Los éxitos suenan en Teletica Radio. 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
1: What's up, man? Hey, yo, what's up? What's going on?

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Tell them make room, my body's an entree. I can turn a mad hoe into a fan. Cameras flashing, lights on, turn it up. Click, click, click, click, everywhere I go. Get it.

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I look at her, so and he's up there. What's that? Hawaiian noises. He's banging on the bongos like a chimpanzee. Oh, that ain't working. That's the way you do it. Get your money for nothing.